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Sometimes it just takes one song to pick you up. To make you feel better. Hey now, you're an all-star. 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And I'll write your name. 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
1: YQM Country Fest. We are live in Dieppe, New Brunswick, and it's day one. We're looking forward to seeing Zach Top headlining the show tonight. But we're also joined at the booth with a bunch of concert goers. Can you introduce yourself?
2: I'm Brandon Mose.
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1: And why don't you tell us how YQM is going so far? Is this your first time here?
2: It's my third year going. People are great. Everything's just great.
1: Who are you looking forward to see the most this weekend?
4: I'd say either Zach Top or Eric Church would be my number ones.
1: Are you going to be singing along to any of the songs?
5: Yep, Eric Church, Springsteen, let's go.
1: Looking forward to seeing that. So I got to ask, out of the group here, who is the most likely to lose something this weekend?
2: Me, that'd be me all day. I've lost too many things.
1: And have you already lost something?
2: Probably. I couldn't tell you what, but it's probably gone.
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3: 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And that's where I'll be kicking off the Atlantic Air Show, taking place this Saturday and Sunday. 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

0: 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A delightful blend of the songs you love. High school dropout. I can feel my face when I'm with you. It don't matter if you're black or white. 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
1: Well, that's certainly the goal for today. It's Friday, my friends. We've made it. I was going to say it's Thursday, but here we are at the 28th of August. And next Tuesday, September 8th, it's going to be a brand new school year getting underway. We've got 64 days left until Halloween. Today, a little bit of weather. We've got foggy and cloudy skies in the forecast. We might actually see some drizzle early this morning. There is a slight chance of showers in the afternoon, high 24. Now, our Friday thought of the day says this. Basically, it's Friday, so it's time to go make some memories for Monday. but whatever you do, do it safely. Got some fun stories on the way for you today. We've all been there. We've all taken a bite of something that was way too hot, and we burned our faces off. Well, just like on an episode.

0: I've got a story about one lady that did this too, but she managed to get a big payment. I'll tell you that story. Also, it seems like the U.S. Prez is at it again. He's renaming things that he wants to just because he thinks he can. I got the Canadian rebuttal to that. And on the socials today, I want to know, if you were to visit your parents' home or you think way back, what's something that you are guaranteed to find at your parents' home? And I want to know what that is. The weirder, the better. Now, the coolest part of the day is that I'm at the St. John Airport today, getting ready for the first ever Atlantic Air Show that's kicking off tomorrow. I've got some chats with lots of folks today, so stay tuned. We've got all kinds of fun, Hollywood buzz, birthdays and anniversaries, and all the regular good stuff right here, Mornings with Dennis on K100. Hey, let's have a good day.
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Here we are. It is definitely time to get up and go on our Friday. That's going to be inspiration enough for you. But if you're looking for a reason to celebrate the day, here we go. Happy National Red Wine Day. Nothing like sitting back after a long day with some great company, maybe a few little snackety snacks, and maybe a glass of red wine. That's a good finish to a day for sure. So raise a glass and be sure to say, I'm just having one. Today's also International Read Comics in Public Day. So if you see somebody sitting on a park bench or here at the airport where I'm at right now, and you see somebody just sitting back and enjoying a comic book, don't judge. They're basically celebrating a holiday today. And it's Bow Tie Day. So if you, I actually have a pretty good collection of bow ties. Some of them are pretty dapper. Some are just kind of funny. And so if you're wearing a bow tie today, congratulations. You're officially the fanciest person in the room. Now we're going to jump into August 28th through time. Let's go back to 1963 because that's when Martin Luther King Jr. delivered that legendary I Have a Dream speech during the march in Washington. And it's still, to this day, one of the most powerful speeches in history. Today's date, 1996, Prince Charles and Princess Diana officially died. They went Splitsville. The fairy tale was officially over after they divorced. Today's date in 2003. That's when basically the whole world went, what? Madonna kissed Britney Spears on the MTV Music Video Awards. And then she proceeded to kiss Christina Aguilera. Hey, whole lots of love in the room. And let's see here. 2011, Beyonce performed at the MTV Music Awards. And then she showed the whole world that she was expecting when she rubbed her belly to reveal her baby bump. Talk about making an announcement. That's only Beyonce can do. And 2009, Wizards of Waverly Place, the movie, actually premiered on the Disney Channel. And that means that some of you listening right now probably watched that movie. Let's say probably about 47 times. But who's judging? Not me, certainly. And finally, let's go back to today's date, August 28th, 2017, because the biggest song on the charts at that time was this one.

0: Yeah, that's Belieber from Imagine Dragons. So here we are, August 28th. It's Friday, just another perfectly normal day. On the way to our news and weather we go, Bruno Mars coming up for you next right here at K100, which is on location at the St. John Airport and brought to you by All Smiles Orthodontics.
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1: And I'm coming to you from the St. John Airport on site for the Atlantic Air Show kicking off tomorrow. And it's brought to you by All Smiles Orthodontics. In the buzz today, Ozzy Osbourne. Let's talk about it here for just a moment. Looks like he could be getting the big screen treatment. Ozzy's son, Jack, says that a biopic about the Prince of Darkness is officially in the works. I think that's pretty cool. Now, they're actually looking for a director. And Jack says they've already got some conversations in underway. But there's one important rule for this movie. They want to give the fans what they want. Jack says they're not looking to make a super serious artsy movie that nobody understands. He says this is Ozzy Osbourne, so they want to make a movie that Ozzy fans will actually love. And honestly, if there isn't at least one scene involving a bat, then we're going to have problems. Meanwhile, Robert Downey Jr. is apparently wearing more money on his wrist than some people make in a lifetime. Luxury Launches is saying that RDJ was spotted wearing a $1.1 million Jacob & Company watch. It's made of 18-karat white gold, has 510 white diamonds and a ruby at the hour and minute markers. So that's a whole lot of gemstones. So basically, if Robert Downey Jr. asks you what time it is, just trust him. You don't need to see the watch. And Sandra Bullock has a new tattoo. It's all about her kids. And she's got the letters L and B for the kids' names and a tiny number 2, which is a tribute to the Lewis and Layla. Now, it's pretty sweet, but although knowing how tattoos work, I'm guessing that the kids, Lewis and Layla, are now thinking, okay, that's really cool, Mom, but where's my tattoo? On the way for you in just a couple of moments' time. Oh, we got some fun stuff on the way for you here today. Let's face it. We've all been there. We've taken a bite of something that's been way too hot, like volcanic, and burned our faces off. Next up, I got a story about one lady that did that too, but the difference is she got a great big payout. I'll give you all those details and more right here. Mornings with Dennis on K100 coming to you from the St. John Airport. They're back. Lunchtime barbecues at Bobby's Hospice every Friday this summer.
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0: That's the latest track from Niall Horan on K100, St. John's Perfect Music Mix. On our Friday, Dennis coming to you from the St. John Airport, getting ready for the Atlantic Air Show, kicking off tomorrow and going right through to Sunday. And our presence here at the air show is brought to you by All Smiles Orthodontics. Okay, so that song that Niall Horan did is brand new. The song is Tastes So Good. I mean, we all love when we've got our favorite snackety snacks. And sometimes, well, we've all been there. We've taken a bite of something that was just way too hot and we literally burned our faces off. You know, you get those blisters at the top of your mouth. Not fun. Well, I want to tell you about a lady in Alabama. Okay, so I'm a big Seinfeld fan. And you know the episode where Kramer gets his cup of coffee and it's scalding hot. And well, he ends up taking the restaurant to court. Well, this is basically that same story. This lady in Alabama, she just bagged herself a cool $20,000 settlement after she went to a restaurant called Church's Chicken. And she got a pot pie that, well, it was like hot as a volcano. It did some serious damage, like actually. This lady, her name is Yolanda, she says she cracked into the crust of this beautiful chicken pot pie. And the contents were just so hot that it burned her mouth. She also burned her face and her wrist, leaving her with permanent scars. So, you know, no laughing matter. So, I mean, like I said before, we've all taken that risk with a freshly baked pie. McDonald's hot apple pies, I'm looking at you. And fresh hot pizza straight out of the oven? Oh, man, oh, man. Well, this lady's lunch officially fought back on her. So the court agreed that her pie was way too hot. Well, I mean, like, way past the fresh out of the oven temperature and firmly in the hazard zone territory. So, listener sanity check. What's the absolute worst burn that you've ever taken for the love of something snackety, like junk food that you just absolutely love? Was it pizza? Was it a pizza pocket? Was it a hot apple pie? I'd love to know. Send me a text. Let me know. 658-5000. That's the K100 Greenlee Shoe Talkin' text line. And let me know. What's the hottest thing that you ever bit into that gave you an injury? And maybe you should have gone and gotten for a lawsuit. See if you can get some money. On the way, we've got Somber coming up. We're heading to 7 o'clock. Jen's got your news. I've got your full three-day weather forecast right here. Dennis coming to you from the St. John Airport on behalf of our good friends at All Smiles Orthodontics. They're going to be moving to their new location in just a little bit right now. But in the meantime, all patients be able to be seen at their KV location, 157 Hampton Road. And make sure you come on out this weekend for the Atlantic Air Show at the St. John Airport.
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1: Dennis on location here at the St. John Airport, way out East St. John, getting ready for the Atlantic Air Show. And in just a moment's time, we're going to be chatting with Tracy Morgan, and she's got a really important role, and she's going to give us a rundown as to what we can expect and how great it is to bring such an event to our area. Stay tuned. That interview is on the way after Gracie Abrams right here, K100.

0: here at the St. John Airport for the Atlantic Air Show, and beside me, I've got Tracy. Tracy, what's your role here with the, with this whole exciting event that's going on?
1: I am proud to be the public relations and media manager for Air Show Atlantic.
0: You're the person that actually gave me the okay to be here, so thank you. I need to say that.
1: You're very welcome. We're happy you're here with us.
0: Oh, this is great. You know, this is so exciting. First of all, these planes are amazing to see up close, and one of my coworkers, Joelle from Cool 98, she's in the air right now as we speak, and she's pretty excited to jump out. This is like a whole big traveling show, isn't it?
1: Absolutely. The Air Show Atlantic, I believe, has now been hosted by about 8 or 9 cities all over the Maritimes. We are pleased to be in St. John this year, hoping to be able to return in future years. Pleased to be bringing this presentation to this area.
0: What's amazing is I cannot wait to see the snowbirds. Now, rumor has that this might be the final performance that we get to see for the Royal Canadian Snowbirds.
1: Right now, the Government of Canada and D&D have announced that the snowbird will be standing down. They will be decommissioning the actual Tudors that they fly.
0: Yeah.
1: We're awaiting their replacement aircraft very soon, but we're not sure exactly the date on that one yet.
0: Okay, well, that's great. But in the meantime, you can come check them out this weekend, Saturday and Sunday, at the YSJ, way out here, East St. John, at the airport. This is so exciting. How's the response been so far? Can you tell?
1: Absolutely amazing. The flood of people going to our website at airshowatlantic.ca to research the performers and the ticket sales is absolutely fantastic. Tickets are available at the gate. You can buy them online, make it a little bit easier to get in, but we are really excited to be able to showcase an absolutely world-class event in St. John this weekend.
0: It's amazing. So we've got all kinds of high-flying action way up in the air, but there's a lot of stuff happening on the ground too.
1: Absolutely. The ramp will be full of static aircraft, both civilian and military. Right. There is kids areas, there's food vendors, there's tents that you can buy merchandise and fun stuff there. There's also a STEM exhibit, so the science, technologies, math, and engineering for all those kids to get them interested in all of these wonderful things that will allow them to either do maintenance or fly an airplane.
0: Oh, that's amazing. Tracy, thanks so much for taking the time. I know you're the one that's really, really busy trying to coordinate all of this chaos, but it's wonderful. You're doing a great job. And again, thanks for bringing this air show to St. John.
1: Absolutely excited to be here. Thank you for having us.
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4: Good morning. The Premier is hitting the brakes amid word of a massive explosives plant in northern New Brunswick. On Wednesday, it was revealed the company involved had selected 1,500 acres of Crown land just outside of Beldune as its pick for the facility, which would be the largest explosives manufacturing facility in Canada since the Second World War. Speaking to reporters, Premier Susan Holt said there is no deal in place as of yet.
5: This is even before the earliest stages. This is conversation. There is no contract. There is no commitment on our government's part. We are exploring an opportunity in its earliest stages, and we are including the communities and the First Nations leadership in and around the potential area in question.
4: Meantime, a release from the village of Beldune says the municipality acknowledges the potential regional economic benefits associated with a project of this scale, including employment opportunities and increased industrial activity in northern New Brunswick. New Brunswick RCMP's major crime unit investigating the death of a 34-year-old man from Moncton as homicide. On August 26, just before 12 a.m., RCMP responded to a report of a seriously injured man on St. George Street in Moncton. When police arrived, they located 34-year-old Zachary Pollock in a parking lot suffering from serious injuries. Life-saving measures were performed and he was transported to hospital with critical injuries. He later died in hospital as a result of his injuries. The major crime unit is investigating Zachary Pollock's death as homicide. Anyone who may have witnessed the incident or who may have information that could help further the investigation is asked to contact RCMP. That investigation is ongoing. RCMP looking for the public's help after an incident of mischief involving a historic monument in Memramcook. Police say sometime overnight Tuesday into Wednesday, the monument Lefebvre on Central Street was pushed off its base. A photo shared by the Mountie shows the statue lying on the ground in front of its pedestal on the National Historic Site. The RCMP is asking anyone with information to reach out to the Sackville Detachment or leave an anonymous tip with Crime Stoppers. And officials are investigating after an inmate was the victim of an assault at the Atlantic Institution in Renouse, a maximum security federal institution. The injured inmate was evaluated by staff members and transported to an outside hospital to receive treatment. A release says Blackville RCMP and the institution are currently investigating the incident. The assailants have been identified and the appropriate actions have been taken. The release says no staff members were injured during the incident. In sports on the diamonds, the Blue Jays were pounded by Kansas City 13-2, Houston down the Yankees 5-1, the Red Sox had the day off. Now you're up to date. I'm Jen Nicholson.
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7: We've got cloudy and foggy skies in the forecast for today. We might see some drizzle early this morning. Slight chance of showers in the afternoon. Highs getting up to about 24. It's going to feel like 31. Then we've got a few showers for tonight. We could even see a thunderstorm. Showers will end after midnight, then partly cloudy skies, low of 17. Tomorrow it's going to be mainly sunny. We've got light breezes and a high of 24. It'll feel like 28. Then we've got a bit of sun and a few clouds with a high of 21 for Sunday. It's a gorgeous Friday here at the St. John Airport. Temperature right now is 16 degrees. And that's your K100 3-day weather forecast. Got your Vogue Optical web poll question coming up in just a couple of moments' time.
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0: That's the weekend cry for me on K100 St. John's Perfect Music Mix. Good Friday morning to a beautiful day out here. I hope it's a good one for you as well. Lots of fun things coming on. Thanks to Tracy for chatting with me about the Airshow Atlantic that's getting underway tomorrow. I've got another interview coming up for you in just a moment's time as well. But I want to direct your attention to our Vogue Optical web poll questions. So if you look at yesterday, we were talking about which is, of course, we were wondering if you're off work and then suddenly you get a workplace communication, either a phone call, a text message, or an email. Do you actually just kind of ignore it, or do you actually action it? Here's how the results came out yesterday. Those that say sometimes they'll ignore it, that's 14%. Those that say no, they don't ignore it, that's 40%, almost 41%. And those that say that they do ignore them is about 44% of the votes. Appreciate it. Now, today, of course, AI is everywhere. We want to know today if you've ever used an AI chatbot for medical advice. You know, it's like, dear AI, I've got this thing going on with my knee. What does that mean? What it means that I've got measles? Oh, well, there you go. Well, sometimes AI can get it wrong, but then they give you that disclaimer. But let us know. Head to our website. The address is k100.ca, and our web poll each day is brought to you by Vogue Optical. On the way for you in just a moment's time, we're going to be chatting with lots of folks here today. And I've got Don Darling, former mayor of the city of St. John, coming up. And I think you're going to enjoy this little chat with Don at 16 in the sunshine here out of the airport, YSJ.
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0: Originally done by Fastball, that's Felix Cartel with The Way on K100 St. John's Perfect Music Mix. Good Friday morning to you. Beautiful out there. Holy smokes, it's shaping up to be a great weekend for the Air Show Atlantic here at the St. John Airport, which is where I'm standing right now. I'm in the arrival terminal, so as people are coming in and off their flights, I get to greet them and be the face of St. John and say hello. Welcome to the Port City. If you've been following the news, you can see that the orange one is at it again, trying to rename property that last time we checked, he doesn't actually own. This time it's Lake Ontario. Yeah. So yeah, he's actually filed an executive order to sign the process and start it up of renaming it to the Lake of America. Good luck, Don. Well, meanwhile, the Prime Minister Mark Carney, of course, he basically responded with the international diplomatic version of yeah, nah. He pointed out that, of course, the name Ontario actually has some indigenous meanings. It's from the Huron word Ontario, which means the lake is beautiful, which it is, or the lake is great. Yes, it is. The Great Lakes, that's where it came from. And get this, the name is actually more than 400 years old. So Carney's message was pretty clear. America can change its trade policies, but it ain't changing the name of our lakes. And now, as I was growing through social media last night, I happened to see that a friend, Jody Clifford, posted this on social media, and he said he'd like to present a motion to the council that we rename the sewage lagoon on the west side to Lake Trump. Tell you what, I'm all about it. I got another Don coming up for you in just, a second's time.
1: We're here at the St. John Airport, and standing beside me right now is former mayor of the city, Don Darling. Now, Don, I found out something about you that I didn't know. You had a pilot's license.
2: Yes, I did. Back before I became mayor, 2015, I bought an airplane on Kijiji.
1: On Kijiji.
2: That's a long story. Don't ask my wife about it.
1: I found my house on Kijiji.
2: Well, there we go. Well, yeah, come on. And then I set out to go and get my pilot's license, which is something I had always wanted to do my whole life. I really wanted to do out of high school. It didn't turn out that way. And ultimately started training in 2015 and finished up in 15 and had many flights out of Havelock, New Brunswick, over to Nova Scotia, and I proudly can say I have my pilot's license. So whenever we fly anywhere, I always lean over to my wife and say, look, if anything happens, sweetheart, rest assured I am a pilot.
1: Well, there you go. Now, it's a good thing you don't have to try and park that plane in Uptown St. John.
2: No, that's tough.
1: Right? I don't think you could register that on the hotspot.
2: I could probably land it on Water Street. I mean, it does land on very small areas or runways, but they probably wouldn't like it.
1: That's great. What an exciting time for St. John to have the Atlantic Air Show here at the St. John Airport.
2: Incredible. Big shout out to YSJ, to the Air Show folks, to all the sponsors. It's going to be a fantastic weekend here in St. John.
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0: Always great to chat with Don Darling. Thank you, sir. I appreciate your time. Let's see here. We've got lots of sunshine out here at the St. John Airport, way out East St. John. Looks like it's going to shape up to be a decent weekend for the Atlantic Air Show. 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

I'm here at the St. John Airport getting ready for the Air Show Atlantic. Thanks so much to Don Darling and to Tracy Morgan so far for our chats here about the show. Looking forward to it. After 8 o'clock, I want to know what's something that you're going to find at your parents' house. You're guaranteed to find it. And tell me something. The weirder, the better. Love to hear from you. On our way to news, I've got your full weather details coming up for you as well. Next, it's Alicia Moffitt. Lay your light.

0: For the Air Show Atlantic taking off this weekend. See what I did there? Taking off. We're going to have all kinds of fun. We've got lots more interviews coming up for you, as well as Colin Stevenson's going to be joining me right here at the airport. We're going to talk about the air show as well. We're brought to you by All Smiles Orthodontics right here at St. John Airport.
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0: Dennis on site here at the St. John Airport, getting ready for the Atlantic Air Show, courtesy of our friends at All Smiles Orthodontics. They're moving this fall to Ross Avenue, and they've got their current location. You can go check them out and get great service at 157 Hampton Road while they're renovating. And it's going to be a good spot for you to go and get that smile even better than it is currently. Oh, today on our social pages, I'm talking about something that's kind of fun. If you go to your parents' house, or think back to when you were at your parents' house, if they're no longer with us, what's something that you're guaranteed to find there? And of course, I'm looking for the weirder the better. Cecile says if my mom was alive, there would be lots of Acadian cuisine, especially poutine, meat pies, and frico. Oh, doesn't that sounds great? Oh, Cecile, if you can make those, you let me know. I'll be able to come on over and check them out and try them for you. Karen says a heart that's excited to see me. If he saw me yesterday, jigsaw puzzles, word search books, and always a dictionary with the newspaper and crossword puzzle. Yeah, that sounds awesome. Jane says you'd find our toys from our childhood, Barbies, Cabbage Patch Doll Kids, Strawberry Shortcake, and all of those. Oh, that's great. It sounds like my sister's stuff, actually. C.A. Laurent says you'd find chocolate. Tamnia says you'd find mismatched artificial plastic flowers all over the house and doilies. I can almost picture that, Tanya. That sounds wonderful. Heather says you'll find cats. You'll find that at my house, too. Darlene says candy, love, and music is what you're going to find at my parents' home. Melanie says a junk drawer. Amber says love, cooked meals, lots of laughs, and, of course, lots of talks as well. Diane says when my mom was here, I'd always be greeted with open arms and a big old kiss. She says, oh, gosh, I miss that an awful lot. Yeah, for sure. I'm right there. Betty says at my mom's house, you're guaranteed to find something you didn't know existed, didn't know anyone needed, and definitely didn't know that she owned 14 of them. Right? I can relate. Believe me. And Michelle says you're going to find lots of love. What's something you're guaranteed to find at your parents' house when you go and visit? Drop me a line. Let me know. Go to Facebook and Instagram. Talk and text as well. The number is 658-5000. On the way, I've got a chat with the CEO of the St. John Airport as we're getting ready for the Air Show Atlantic coming up. And, of course, my portion of the day is brought to you by our friends at All Smiles Orthodontics.
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0: Alex Sampson on K100, St. John's Perfect Music Mix. It's a beautiful, sunshiny Friday, and that is good news because we've got the Airshow Atlantic that's getting underway tomorrow, and I tell you what, I'm bringing out the big guns right now. I've got Court Edinburgh, and he's going to give us all the details. This is really exciting. I was here yesterday. Man, oh man, surrounded by big, beautiful planes. You must love your job.
1: Oh, days like this, it's incredible, and after... After you were there and our part of the show kind of wrapped up, the Snowbirds arrived.
0: Yeah.
1: And we got to watch them do a full practice session, almost like a private session for the people who live in this area. And so we get to see all that stuff again today.
0: That's going to be amazing to see. And from what I understand, this is going to be the final performance with the current planes that they're flying. Is that right?
1: It's the last show for the Snowbirds in Atlantic Canada. I think they have one or two more down in the United States, and then that's it. They're done. They're retiring, and we wait until 2029 or 2030 for the replacements to come in.
0: Oh, it's amazing. So I've been likening the performances that the Snowbirds are going to put on. It's just like Top Gun, you know, with the Maverick, which is the second one, and of course the first high-flying action and just amazing skill. These guys are super talented.
1: It was wild. I went up in an old Beechcraft yesterday with some photographers, and we had three fighters running side by side, probably 20 feet from our right wing, and it was thrilling and scary and amazing and everything all at once, and I can't wait for everybody to see this over the weekend.
0: Just incredible. And we got an opportunity, of course, yesterday to chat with some of the pilots. And there was one gentleman that was giving a really great history lesson about one of the vintage planes that was actually built here in New Brunswick. And he was telling us the story about it. And so that was Lucy. And is it Dan that was flying that one?
1: I think it was Dan or Luke. I can't remember. But there are so many of these fellows and women that are flying these aircraft, and they've made it their lives. They go from show to show, they go to these special events, and they do this kind of stuff, and they're just so proud of the aircraft that they've maintained and kept flying and continue to perform in shows like this. Every single person here has a great story.
0: And some of the pilots that I was talking with yesterday actually have a day job. One gentleman who was flying the red planes that were going up there, he's a commercial airline pilot for Air Canada, but his hobby is flying these fun little planes and doing all the stunts and all that. What a cool job.
1: Yeah, hopefully he doesn't get them mixed up when he's flying in either one. But yeah, I mean, some guys are retired. Some of the volunteers take... You know, this is their summer vacation just to come and do this air show. And the same with the pilots and everybody. There's 250 or so volunteers here just helping out, putting this thing together this weekend. So everyone has an awesome story.
0: They sure do. Now, I've got a chat coming up with Colin, and I know that he was talking about some of the safety protocols that they were testing yesterday before a lot of people got here. So it's a family event. Lots of things are going on, a lot of people. But it's good to know they've got the safety folks that are all trained up and ready to make sure that this is a fun and safe environment.
1: Yeah, you'll if you come to the air show, you'll see emergency personnel coming and going throughout the day, especially in the perimeter of where all of the fans get to view the show. But yeah, you know, if you're coming, stay hydrated, yeah. Bring sunscreen. It looks like it's going to be some sunny weather. Dress in layers because you never know with the maritime weather out here. But just come and have fun and go check out the FAQ on their website before you come. There's a lot of information, and give yourself some extra time to get here and just have an awesome day.
0: And I understand there's going to be like a whole village that's built out there a little bit further out in the field, and displays, food, and just really, really cool things for families to see.
1: Yeah, for sure. I'm bringing my family, and there's food trucks. There's the Hercules aircraft. There's a bunch of different displays that the whole family can go and climb. And how often do you get to walk into a military aircraft and see what happens? It's going to be there, and it's all part of the ticket. And then, of course, the air show, and you know, that's going to be sensational.
0: Court, thanks so much for having us and for allowing me to set up here at the airport terminal. A lot of fun. Looking forward to a great turnout for tomorrow for the Airshow Atlantic getting underway right here at YSJ. Thanks so much for your time. All right, All Smiles Orthodontics is sponsoring my portion of being here for the air. 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It's spelled out right there for you as well. On our way to news, and I've got your weather details coming up in just a couple of moments' time right here on K100.
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4: Good morning. The premier is hitting the brakes amid word of a massive explosives plant in northern New Brunswick. On Wednesday, it was revealed the company involved had selected 1,500 acres of Crown land just outside of Beldune as its pick for the facility, which would be the largest explosives manufacturing facility in Canada since the Second World War. Speaking to reporters, Premier Susan Holt said there is no deal in place as of yet.
5: This is even before the earliest stages. This is conversation. There is no contract. There is no commitment on our government's part. We are exploring an opportunity in its earliest stages, and we are including the communities and the First Nations leadership in and around the potential area in question.
4: Meantime, a release from the village of Beldune says the municipality acknowledges the potential regional economic benefits associated with a project of this scale, including employment opportunities and increased industrial activity in northern New Brunswick. New Brunswick RCMP's major crime unit investigating the death of a 34-year-old man from Moncton as homicide. On August 26, just before 12 a.m., RCMP responded to a report of a seriously injured man on St. George Street in Moncton. When police arrived, they located 34-year-old Zachary Pollock in a parking lot suffering from serious injuries. Life-saving measures were performed and he was transported to hospital with critical injuries. He later died in hospital as a result of his injuries. The major crime unit is investigating Zachary Pollock's death as homicide. Anyone who may have witnessed the incident or who may have information that could help further the investigation is asked to contact RCMP. That investigation is ongoing. RCMP looking for the public's help after an incident of mischief involving a historic monument in Memramcook. Police say sometime overnight Tuesday into Wednesday, the monument Lefebvre on Central Street was pushed off its base. A photo shared by the Mountie shows the statue lying on the ground in front of its pedestal on the National Historic Site. The RCMP is asking anyone with information to reach out to the Sackville Detachment or leave an anonymous tip with Crime Stoppers. And officials are investigating after an inmate was the victim of an assault at the Atlantic Institution in Renouse, a maximum security federal institution. The injured inmate was evaluated by staff members and transported to an outside hospital to receive treatment. A release says Blackville RCMP and the institution are currently investigating the incident. The assailants have been identified and the appropriate actions have been taken. The release says no staff members were injured during the incident. In sports on the diamonds, the Blue Jays were pounded by Kansas City 13-2, Houston down the Yankees 5-1, the Red Sox had the day off. Now you're up to date. I'm Jen Nicholson.
6: We've got cloudy and foggy skies in the forecast for today. We might see some drizzle early this morning. Slight chance of showers in the afternoon. Highs getting up to about 24. It's going to feel like 31. Then we've got a few showers for tonight. We could even see a thunderstorm. Showers will end after midnight, then partly cloudy skies, low of 17. Tomorrow it's going to be mainly sunny. We've got light breezes and a high of 24. It'll feel like 28. Then we've got a bit of sun and a few clouds with a high of 21 for Sunday. It's 17 out East St. John at YSJ, the St. John Airport, getting ready for the Air Show Atlantic, brought to you by All Smiles Orthodontics. That's your K100 3-Day Weather Forecast. John Fellner, Alex Warren, as well as your Hollywood Buzz and your Vogue Optical Web Poll question, all coming up, as well as a chat with Colin Stevenson right here at the St. John Airport. Good Friday to you.
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0: K100 St. John's Perfect Music Mix, Sunshiny Friday 17 out here at YSJ. My portion of the show for today, getting ready for the Air Show Atlantic, is brought to you by All Smiles Orthodontics. And man, oh man, we're having some fun on our social pages this morning for our Vogue Optical web poll question. We're asking if you've ever actually used an AI chatbot for medical advice. Dear Google, my knee is 4 times the size that it used to be. What could it be? And then, of course, it spits out an answer. It could be you are in labor, 9 months pregnant. See, sometimes AI makes mistakes. It's just a computer, so it takes information that you feed in, checks some sources, and blah, blah, blah, all that stuff. It could give you good information, but there is a chance that it couldn't. So don't let the AI chatbot be your first line of defense or your last defining source of information for medical. So always check with your doctor or your physician, and that'll keep you safe. So on our socials this morning, where we're asking that question, have you ever used an AI chatbot? Michael says, no way. I have Google, otherwise known as my wife. Mano says, no, I avoid AI as much as possible. It can be a good tool, but it's overused and too new to trust. That's fair. Diane says no. Becky says yes. And Amanda says no. I avoid it as much as possible. I've used it to help smooth out some emails to the Minister of Education, Superintendent, etc. But other than that, I just avoid it. You know, it's good for letter writing. Maybe not so good for medical advice. Love to get your input. Head to our website. The address is k100.ca, and our web poll is brought to you by
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0: Meghan Markle, somehow she keeps finding ways to get herself into the news, and it turns out she may not be the Guy Ritchie's first choice for his upcoming Netflix show. Apparently, Meghan was in the running. But, you know, if Guy Ritchie had his way, he'd be dialing up Kim Kardashian. He likes people that can contribute three things: controversy, star power, and people who can cause the internet to completely lose its mind. And apparently Kim Kardashian checks all three of those boxes. One person says that Meghan has a kind of an exclusive Hollywood courtship with Guy, and that's being said. That's nonsense. So they're talking to multiple stars, lots of agents at the same time. So Meghan is absolutely in the conversation. She just hasn't been handed the crown yet. So, and if Guy Ritchie can somehow get Kim Kardashian, apparently she gets the golden ticket. And so if Meghan were to ask Guy, so am I getting the part? He'd say to her, I'm quite sure, well, just let me see what Kim is doing. And there is your Hollywood Buzz for Friday.
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0: Hey, it's Dennis here at the St. John Airport, and I'm with Colin Stevenson. Tell us exactly what your title is here for the airport.
1: Hi, Dennis. I'm the executive director of the not-for-profit society that produces the air show.
0: That's fantastic. What a show this is shaping up to be. Like, we haven't even started. This is kind of a sneak peek as to what's going on.
1: Well, the whole idea is that you do some promotion for us. So Media Day is all about appreciating our sponsors. Mm-hmm. There's some people get rides in some of the airplanes today. Some media members get to go up, they experience the flight, but also the activity around the airport itself, because it's going to be a really busy place for the next few days, and we're hoping to fill it on Saturday and Sunday with fans.
0: And it looks like the weather's going to cooperate for us as well, so I don't want to jinx it, but I'm just going to say that.
1: I'd just like to thank whoever was in charge.
0: That's great. So I'm standing on the backside of the tarmac here where the planes are. They're taking off, but I'm looking across the field here, and I can see all these tents that are set up, and this is going to be just a whole hub of activity.
1: Well, it's certainly taken us almost a week now to build this small village on a closed runway.
0: Right.
1: Everything we bring, we have to bring in ourselves. It's water, it's power, it's food and beverage, it's displays from Canadian Forces recruiting to sponsors in our runway market to aviation companies who offer careers in aviation and aerospace. So there's lots of activities on the ground. Aircraft are going to start landing on Friday for static display. So that runway is going to be really busy in the spectator area. And that's where the fans park as well, on the other side of the runway. So we've been occupying that runway with the generous hosting of the St. John Airport. And they've been just wonderful partners. And we can't wait to welcome people.
0: What's really cool is you were just telling me that there's a number of security and safety drills that you're running to make sure that everything runs smoothly and everyone's safe.
1: Absolutely. We have multiple fire departments from the airport and the surrounding community, multiple police departments, all led by a very experienced leader who's been with us over 20 years. Wow. And we get all those folks together to collaborate for the what ifs. So from traffic control to what might happen good and bad at the show to how do you deal with one of the gates closed if there's a motor vehicle accident, anything. We have lost child department.
0: Sure.
1: So everything is thought about because it's a very experienced show. It's the first time in this community, but we've been doing this show for several decades and looking forward to make sure everyone's safe. But it takes about 170 people in this team to ensure that if things do go sideways, we keep everyone safe.
0: This is really inspiring.
1: Absolutely. We are in the inspiration business. Canadian Forces don't necessarily come here looking for the 20-year-old who's going to sign on the dotted line. They're looking for the 10-year-old who says, oh, that looks cool, maybe I'll join Air Cadets. You know, and that type of thing. And we want to keep people excited about the experience of flight. So it's not just the Canadian Forces on the ground and in the air, but it's the aerobatics that we bring. It's appreciating our veterans and showing off these amazing vintage aircraft. This is the best vintage aircraft lineup I've ever produced, and I've been doing this a quarter century.
0: That's amazing. Colin, this is really shaping out to be a great show. Really wish you folks all the best, and thanks for putting this on and bringing it to the city. It's very exciting, and here's hoping, I'm crossing my fingers, that it's going to cooperate weather-wise. And as far as the village over there, what's the old saying from the movie, Field of Dreams, if you build it, they'll come?
1: And we hope they do come. It's going to be a beautiful weekend. We're looking forward to being hosted by the city, by the airport. The community's been so wonderful. Sponsorship, both locally and regionally, has been great, and hopefully we'll get to do it all again sometime. But it's really exciting to be here in St. John for the first time.
0: There you go. You hear the plane, so we're going to call this one done just for a moment. Colin, thank you so much.
1: Thank you, Dennis.
0: Always appreciate chatting with folks that are really excited about events such as this. The first time that it's been in the Port City. So come on out, get all the details at our website. Go to k100.ca in the events tab. You'll see the air show right there. Get your tickets, come on out, and I'll see you tomorrow. It is going to be a beautiful day today. Weather-wise, it's looking pretty good. We've got lots of sunshine out there right now. It's 17. We've got a few showers for tonight. Could even see a thunderstorm. You don't hear me saying that, but it's in the forecast, so I've got to mention showers will end after midnight. Then it'll be partly cloudy, low of 17. Tomorrow, mainly sunny, light breezes, high of 24. Sounds perfect for the air show. It's going to feel like 28. Then we've got a bit of sunshine, a few clouds with a high of 21 for Sunday. In the uptown right now, and also at the St. John Airport, it is sunny and 17. On our way to 9 we go. We got Taylor Swift coming up for you right here on K100.
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0: Do your friend a favor. Next time you're in their car, set all their presets here. They should be already, but just double check for us, all right?
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0: Okay, this is Dennis. I'm with our cruiser driver, Celia, as well as Joelle from Cool Mornings. And ladies, you're going to be way up in the air here. Are you excited?
1: I'm going to pee my pants.
0: That doesn't surprise me, Joelle. Celia, how about you? When you signed on for the summer program, did you expect that you'd be doing this?
2: I had no idea, but I actually cannot wait.
0: Now, for both of you, do you like being way, way, way up in the air?
1: I mean, we're going to find out. I went to Sussex for the hot air balloon, got up in the hot air balloon a couple years ago, which was an amazing experience. So I'm excited to get up in the plane and do something a little crazy that I've never done before. We'll find out what that is a little bit later on.
0: How about you, Celia? You've done a little bit of traveling. Has that kind of maybe prepared you for what you're going to do today?
2: Maybe I'd say I've been in a lot of normal airplanes, but nothing that's flipping around and going upside down. So I guess we'll see.
3: Yay!
0: And Joelle, you've flown a fair amount as well, but did you ever expect that you'd be jumping out of a plane?
1: No, not today. I have before been to CFB Gagetown and had the opportunity to be in a Griffin where there's no doors.
0: Oh, wow.
1: But I stayed inside.
0: Yes.
1: So it's a little different today.
0: Well, we send you all the good vibes and hope you have fun, first of all. But this is going to be a really cool feature for the first ever in the port city. It's the Atlantic Air Show. Get all the details at our websites. It's going to be tons of fun. Well, here's the good news. Joelle and Celia both landed safely, and they were both so excited. I've got videos posted to our socials. You can see the exact video that was taken by the photographer for the jump with Joelle. And Celia had a wonderful time going full Top Gun in a biplane with the Skyhawks. Amazing. All the details for the Atlantic Air Show at our website. 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Check it on out. It's going to be so much fun. Lots of family fun for everyone right here at the St. John Airport. It's brought to you by All Smiles Orthodontics.
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0: Bella Kay, brand new artist, brand new song. I love it. I love it. I love it. That's the actual name of the song, but I do love it. I hope you do as well. What are your plans for the weekend? I hope it includes taking a trip out to the Atlantic Air Show here at the St. John Airport. Lots of great details on our website. Go check it out. And thanks to Joelle and Celia, as well as Court and Colin and Tracy for taking the time to chat with me today and get to help get the word out and give you a little bit behind the scenes look as to what it's all about. Today on our social pages, we're having a little bit of fun talking about some fun things. You know, when you go to your mom and dad's house or even your grandparents' home, if you're still able, and you look around, it's kind of like a little bit of a museum. Today, I wanted to find something that you're guaranteed to find at your parents' house. Crystal shares this. She says, spices that have expired about 10 years ago, old family pictures from your awkward teen years, or ice cream containers in the freezer with soup, and, of course, a welcoming hug. You know what? I love all of that. Melissa says you're guaranteed to find CNN on the TV as well. They always had a huge wad of Canadian Tire Money on the door in the fridge. They store cold, hard cash? Right. Tina says expired food at my mom's. What I do to check out her cupboards again, right? Janet says when we had to clean out my parents' house, oh, the things that we found. There was a cabinet in the basement about 8 feet high, two large doors. It was filled with strawberry boxes. She says, I bet that there was over 100. And Andrea says, old receipts. I found one from Pascal Emerson's, right? Going back a couple of years for that. She said the store used to be on King Street. Also, an old bill from NBTEL. I found my watch that I lost, and it was tucked away in my drawer at her house for 3 years, apparently. And she said on the face of my watch, it had the words of my workplace. She just never noticed that part as well. That's fun. Tell me something that you're guaranteed to find at your parents' house. Go to Facebook, go to Instagram, or you can send me a note, talk and text line to the number 658-5000. Dennis here at the Airport YSJ, courtesy of All Smiles Orthodontics.
1: 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I have chips from Old Dutch and bottled water from Giant Tiger as well, so you guys do not want to miss out. You guys can find me today at Bobby's Hospice for their weekly barbecue, which is every Friday from 11:30 until 1. Next Friday is their last barbecue, so make sure to come on down and check it out. And then stay tuned for where I will be this afternoon, because I will be giving away 2 concert tickets for KB Music Festival next Friday. You guys do not want to miss out on that, so stay tuned for where you guys can find me. We also have the Air Show Atlantic happening at the St. John Airport tomorrow and Sunday that you guys do not want to miss out on as well. It's going to be so much fun, so make sure to go on down and check that out as well. 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I'm Celia in the K100 Summer Cruiser, supported by Century Subaru and Party City.
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8: You know, a lot of girls be thinking my songs are about them. 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

0: Pino and Loeb and Jordan on K100, St. John's Perfect Music Mix. What a beautiful day, especially the fact that it's Friday. Are you ready for the Air Show Atlantic? It's getting underway tomorrow. Gates are going to open around 10 o'clock. Flying and the high-flying action begins around noontime, and then wraps up around 4, and then the grounds will close about 5. And then the same deal for Sunday as well. It's really going to be a great time. So much going on for families, and they've got a whole village that's right in the center of the airfield. So they're going to have some static displays, like an air museum. You're going to be able to check out some vintage aircraft. And the guys that are flying these planes and the ladies that are flying them as well, they all have stories to tell. And you can tell that they're really, really passionate about flying and aviation and preserving history and telling the stories. So come check it out. It is really going to be a great time. Just a couple of notes for you as well, and provided by the by YSJ, by the airport here. And they're saying arrive early if you can. Expect some traffic delays, of course, because there's going to be a lot of traffic out here on Loughlinman Road area. So follow the event signage that's put in place. Know your parking and your gate, and follow the Air Show Atlantic and YSJ for updates. And you can go to that address, which is, the address is airshowatlantic.ca. 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It's brought to you by All Smiles Orthodontics, and that is just about it for me. Hope you have a fantastic weekend. Make some memories. Pick up the phone, call someone, or text them, or just do the good old-fashioned drop-in and say, hey, how you doing? And that way you'll have something to talk about and make memories together. Be safe. Have fun. I will see you back here on Monday, Mornings with Dennis on K100.
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0: We've got cloudy and foggy skies in the forecast for today. We might see some drizzle early this morning. Slight chance of showers in the afternoon. Highs getting up to about 24. It's going to feel like 31. Then we've got a few showers for tonight. We could even see a thunderstorm. Showers will end after midnight, then partly cloudy skies, low of 17. Tomorrow it's going to be mainly sunny. We've got light breezes and a high of 24. It'll feel like 28. Then we've got a bit of sun and a few clouds with a high of 21 for Sunday.
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7: Today's forecast calling for clouds and showers, possibly thunder showers this afternoon, a high at 24 degrees. Showers ending overnight, then partly cloudy, low sitting at 17. Sunshine on the way Saturday, a high tomorrow at 24, a mix of sun and cloud on Sunday, with a high reaching 21 degrees.
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4: Let's go to the beach, each, let's go get a wave. They say what they gonna say, have a drink, clink, found a Bud Light, bad bitch like me,

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1: 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Make sure to keep an eye out for me in the cruiser, as well as checking our Facebook page to see where I'm going to be and when, because I have some awesome swag for you guys. I have chips from Old Dutch and bottled water from Giant Tiger as well, so make sure to come and find me in the cruiser. You guys can find me today at Bobby's Hospice for their weekly barbecue, which is every Friday from 11:30 until 1. Next Friday will be their last one for the summer, so make sure to come on down, have some fun, and grab some food. And then stay tuned for where I will be this afternoon, because I am giving away 2 tickets for KV Music Festival next Friday. So stay tuned to see where I'm going to be so that you guys can come and claim your tickets. And then this weekend is the Air Show Atlantic at the St. John Airport. So make sure to come on down and check that out as well. It's going to be so much fun. I will be there tomorrow and Sunday. So make sure to come and say hi. It's your summer, your music, your station. I'm Celia in the K100 Summer Cruiser, supported by CAA and Clear Power Solutions.
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5: Cloudy skies today, a chance of showers early this afternoon, with showers then beginning in earnest later in the afternoon. A risk of thunder showers as well. A high today 20, except 26 inland. Tonight showers will end overnight. There is a risk of thunder showers after midnight, low 16 degrees. Better Saturday, clearing up in the morning, a high of 23 degrees. Sunday, a mix of sun and cloud, and a high of 21.
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1: 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And rewind the tape a little.
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1: Look, if you had one shot or one opportunity to seize everything you ever wanted in one moment, would you capture it?

0: Taking us back to the year 2002 with Eminem and Lose Yourself. It is the Back in the Day replay, and it's Jen along with you. Really happy to be here today. Really happy it's Friday. Am I right? It's Friday. So we're going to have some fun. Something to think about, though, as we start the hour. 16% of people say they don't like self-checkouts for this reason. Think on it. We'll find out the answer before one. But right now, we're going back to the music. Alanis Morissette.
1: No choice but to hear you. You stated your case.

0: When that song came out, I loved it. I couldn't listen to that enough. Chumbawamba, Tub Thumping on Your Back in the Day replay. And there's more great stuff coming up. I've got Jennifer Lopez on the way, Sugar Ray, and Robin, don't go anywhere. It is the Back in the Day replay.
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1: Back in the Day, replay.

Music from JoJo on your Back in the Day replay. And it is August the 28th, so let's take a look back. It was on this date in 1996 that Prince Charles and Princess Diana divorced. That was such a huge announcement at the time. In 2009, Oasis finally split up. And it was on this day in 2011 that Beyonce showed off her belly bump at the VMAs. I remember that. It was kind of cute, and she looked so happy as well. So, and checking some celebrity birthdays for you. If you're celebrating today, Jason Priestley is 57, Shania Twain turning 61, Leanne Rimes 44, and Honey Boo Boo. Did you ever watch that? I did. Honey Boo Boo is 21 years old today.

0: From her album, Robin Is Here, that song taking us back to 1997 on your Back in the Day replay. Well, I gave you something to think about, and it had to do with self-checkouts. Why do people not like them? We'll find out the answer to that question coming right up.
1: Hey, what's up? It's your friend Rick Dees heading for number one this week. Taylor Swift and Travis Kelce and the new dog. And wait a minute. Is she training this dog? We'll find out. You know, she loves cats. And is the dog getting along with the cats? Wait a minute. Somebody is stealing Ariana Grande's wealth, and she wants to find them and punish them. Guess who was the fittest person ever on the countdown? He is in the top 10. And one more thing, it's Dees Sleaze. All this week, Rick Dees heading for number one.
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0: Music from Stardust on your Back in the Day replay. So I gave you a question to think about earlier this hour, and that question was this. 16% of people say they don't like self-checkouts for this reason. I thought maybe it was the unflattering look at yourself in the mirror kind of camera thing. No, that's not it today. It's actually a good answer. I can relate to this. 16% of people say they don't like self-checkouts because they don't get to talk with the cashier. I should have thought of that. That's half the fun when I go to the store is just talking to the cashier. We always have a lot of fun. So, I can see that today. I'll be back in with you again on Monday for more in your Back in the Day replay. Until then, have a great weekend.
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1: 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I am currently headed back from Bobby's Hospice from their barbecue. 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We are giving away 2 tickets for KV Music Festival Friday, September 4th. 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
4: Cloudy skies today, a chance of showers early this afternoon with showers then beginning in earnest later in the afternoon, a risk of thunder showers as well. A high today 20, except 26 inland. Tonight showers will end overnight. There is a risk of thunder showers after midnight, low 16 degrees. Better Saturday, clearing up in the morning, a high of 23 degrees. Sunday, a mix of sun and cloud and a high of 21.
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1: Hanging out for day two of YQM in Dieppe, New Brunswick, and we're joined by
2: Turner O'Toole from Shetty Camp.
1: Well, Turner, thanks for dropping by the booth. And is this your first time at YQM?
2: It's my second year. We came in 2024.
1: Okay, so you know the YQM experience is a lot of fun. Why should people get down here if they've never been here before?
2: It's just a great experience. It's like from the people to the music to the food, it's just awesome all around, and I'd recommend checking it out.
1: Were you here last night?
2: Yeah, we were here last night.
1: Who are you looking forward to this evening?
2: Eric Church. Eric Church is definitely going to be a great one.
1: And what song are you going to be belting out from Eric?
2: Heart on Fire, for sure.
1: Okay. That's good choice. Well, enjoy the YQM experience, my friend, and thanks for dropping by.
2: All right. Thanks for having me.
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5: Cloudy skies today. A chance of showers early this afternoon, with showers then beginning in earnest later in the afternoon. A risk of thunder showers as well. A high today 20, except 26 inland. Tonight, showers will end overnight. There is a risk of thunder showers after midnight. Low 16 degrees. Better Saturday, clearing up in the morning. A high of 23 degrees. Sunday, a mix of sun and cloud, and a high of 21.
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Perfect music mix on K100 FM. There's Bulow, Not a Love Song. Six in a row. Before that, Drake with Hotline Bling. Midnight Sun, Zara Larsson. Also Lolo with The Punisher. Daisies from Justin Bieber. And first up this hour, from the 1989 era, Taylor Swift and Blank Space. Good afternoon, my friend. Thank you so much for dropping in to enjoy St. John's Perfect Music Mix. Getting set for the weekend together. I'm John Matthews. We've got some showers expected this evening. It's going to end overnight tonight. We might see a couple of thunder showers. Maybe around and slightly after midnight tonight, about 20 millimeters in the heaviest showers, so a not insignificant amount of rainfall for the season.

0: sunshine for you Saturday. Temperature 23 degrees. Sunday, sun and cloud 21. And exact same on Monday, sun and cloud 21 degrees.
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2: Back for round two of YQM in Dieppe, New Brunswick, and we are broadcasting live here all weekend long and looking forward to chatting with you. In fact, we've actually got a newlywed couple that's joining us at the booth. You guys got married, what, I heard on last week on Saturday?
3: Yes, on Saturday last week.
2: Well, first of all, congratulations.
4: Thank you.
2: And we better find out what your names are.
4: I'm Megan.
3: And I'm Chris.
2: And is this your first time here at YQM?
4: This is actually our second year, but this year has been even better than last year.
2: I bet so, after tying the knot. That's a pretty big deal, right? So was this like an anniversary gift? Is this a getaway vacation?
3: This is the honeymoon vacation.
2: Hey, that's a great place to be for a honeymoon, a country music show, right? So who are you looking forward to the most tonight?
3: Eric Church.
2: Can you sing us an Eric Church tune?
3: Creepin'.
2: There you go. You're going to be belting that one out a little bit later. So for people that aren't here, that have never been here before, why should they get down to YQM?
3: For the experience and the people that you meet.
2: It feels like everybody kind of gets to know everybody when they're hanging out here, right?
4: Yeah, you meet so many new people, and sometimes you build the friendships and they last a lifetime.
2: Well, guys, thanks for dropping by and chatting with us. Congratulations on the wedding, and maybe we'll see you next year for the anniversary.
3: Yes, 100%.
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0: Pharrell Williams, it's Happy on K100 FM. Very easy to feel happy on a Friday afternoon, getting set for the weekend with St. John's Perfect Music Mix on K100. Teddy with I Hope and That 5 in a Row, also Miles Smith with Stargazing, Bad Habits, Ed Sheeran, and Niall Horan, and Tastes So Good. Information coming up for you, latest funding news and weather at 4 o'clock in about 20 minutes time. Also an update from our K100 Summer Events Cruiser in just a few. I'm John Matthews. Our Vogue Optical Web Poll happening today and running through the weekend. You can have your say on our question of the day, as always, by going to k100.ca. Now, our question for today, have you ever used an AI chatbot for medical advice? Apparently, a number of Canadians have, according to a recent federal survey that was done, but we want to see where you're sitting on this issue here around St. John. Have you ever used an AI chatbot for medical advice? We know it can be difficult to get in to see a doctor. A lot of folks don't have a family doctor. So yeah, yes or no, chatbot for medical advice. Get a vote in at K100.ca and join Dennis Hunt Monday morning for the results of our Vogue Optical Web Poll.
1: 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I also have some chips from Old Dutch and bottled water from Giant Tiger for you guys as well, so make sure to keep an eye out for me. You guys can find me this weekend at the Air Show Atlantic at the St. John Airport. It's going to be so much fun and so cool to see, so come on down and say hi. I'll have some swag for you guys, including some super awesome sunglasses from All Smiles, so make sure to come on down and check it out. 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
5: Cloudy skies today, a chance of showers early this afternoon with showers then beginning in earnest later in the afternoon, a risk of thunder showers as well. High today 20, except 26 inland. Tonight showers will end overnight. There is a risk of thunder showers after midnight, low 16 degrees. Better Saturday, clearing up in the morning, a high of 23 degrees. Sunday, a mix of sun and cloud and a high of 21.
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0: Cowgirl at Shaboozy, St. John's Perfect Music Mix from K100 FM. Kaiser there, also a tune called Hideaway. Well, this weekend, the countdown on once again here at K100. Rick Dees and the weekly Top 40. He'll be taking you from number 40 to number 1 tomorrow and Sunday afternoon. Last weekend's countdown had Bruno Mars on top of the chart. Taylor Swift and Olivia Rodrigo both have something to say about that. They're going to be looking for that number 1 slot on the countdown. And the Sure Shot track this weekend, courtesy of Ariana Grande. 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

What a treat for us to have Post Malone in New Brunswick this weekend playing at YQM Country Fest outside Moncton. Posty along with Sway Lee. That is Sunflower on K100. News and weather, our Fundy information update at 4 o'clock. Here's Charlotte Cardin. It's Confetti on K100.

0: It's K100, the one station playing today's hits. And yesterday's favorites. Feel good music. You know where it is.
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Lady Gaga, Bruno Mars, It's Die With a Smile. St. John's Perfect Music Mix on K100. Happy Friday afternoon. Hope your Friday is going fantabulously. John Matthews with you until 7 o'clock. Here's Alessia Cara. This is Scars to Your Beautiful.

0: 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Perfect music mix on K100 FM. There's The Weekend, Dancing in the Flames. Tate McRae with Greedy, Scars to Your Beautiful, some Alessia Cara. Lady Gaga with Bruno Mars, Die with a Smile, and Speed Demon with Justin Bieber. Birthdays of the rich and famous today. Celebrities born on this 28th of August. We have actor Daniel Stern. You may remember him as one of the villains in the Home Alone movies. He was also in City Slickers, and you heard him but did not see him on the classic 80s show The Wonder Years. He was the narrator of that show. Daniel Stern celebrating birthday 69 today. Country and pop singer Shania Twain with a birthday today. Real name Eileen Edwards. She was raised just outside Windsor, Ontario. The best-selling woman country music artist of all time. Over 100 million albums sold for Shania Twain, celebrating her 61st birthday today. The very funny Jack Black is on the list from School of Rock, Nacho Libre, the Super Mario movies. He's played Bowser in those movies recently. And a comedy rock singer with Tenacious D. All-around hilarious guy, Jack Black, celebrating birthday 57. Also 57 today, we have actor Jason Priestley from Vancouver, BC. He played Brandon on Beverly Hills 90210. 57 years old today.
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I'm Not Pretty, It's Jessia. St. John's Perfect Music Mix, Friday afternoon on K100 FM. 30 minutes till the end of your 9-to-5 work week. Here's Benson Boone now.

0: Loud Luxury, Natalie Jane, that's St. John's Perfect Music Mix on K100 FM. Ahead of that, Benson Boone, The Time of My Life. Jessia also with I'm Not Pretty. DJ Got Us Falling in Love. Usher along with Pitbull. We are under half an hour to the weekend for the 9-to-5ers out there this afternoon. I'm John Matthews. Music news today, well, Miley Cyrus is remembering her honorary godmother, Dolly Parton, following the music legend's death at age 80 this week. Miley wrote on her social media, "The feeling of losing my Aunt Dolly is beyond what feels right to share. Our most sacred moments were private, and they'll stay there behind the stage, beneath the glamour, and between our hearts." Dolly Parton passing away Tuesday in Nashville after a brief battle with cancer. The two singers collaborated several times over the years, including on a cover of Miley's 2013 hit Wrecking Ball that Dolly recorded on her 2023 album Rockstar. The pair also reunited musically earlier this year when Miley joined Dolly Parton, Reba McEntire, Queen Latifah, and Lainey Wilson for a new version of Dolly's Light of a Clear Blue Morning in celebration of Dolly's 80th birthday. Miley Cyrus, her godmom, Dolly Parton, leaving us this week, and so many people already feeling that loss of a true music legend and absolutely a wonderful human who's done so much for her fellow people here on planet Earth over the years. Gonna miss you, Dolly.
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5: Showers and a few thunderstorms expected to end overnight, then sticking with cloudy skies into tomorrow, a low of 16 tonight. Those clouds should clear for Saturday morning, getting up to a high of 23, feeling like 27 with the humidity. For Sunday, a mix of sun and cloud with a high of 21.
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0: Cameron Whitcomb, that's Kingdom of Fear, St. John's Perfect Music Mix on K100FM. Ariana Grande and Hate That I Made You Love Me. Still to come before 5 o'clock, music from Lotto, Jamie Fine, Olivia Dean. Our news and weather information update at 5 o'clock today. And then it is the official start of the weekend, the Friday 5 p.m. free ride brought to you by Ears for You. On the free ride today, Ella Langley, Taylor Swift, and a couple of people named Alex. All coming up for you after 5 o'clock today. Hang tight at K100.
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Felix Cartal along with Fian. That is the old 90s tune by Fastball called The Way, redone here for 2026. You are on the 5 p.m. free ride, and we are into the weekend, my friend. I hope you're feeling good today. I'm John Matthews. Here's Alex Warren. This is Fever Dream on the 5 p.m. free ride, brought to you by Ears for You.

0: Fifth Harmony, that is Work From Home, St. John's Perfect Music Mix, K100 FM, the 5 p.m. free ride to start off your weekend. Alex Sampson in there with Misery, I Knew It, I Knew You, some Taylor Swift, Alex Warren with Fever Dream, and we started it all off with The Way, cover of that old 90s track now, updated for this year by Felix Cartel, along with Fian. Our 5 p.m. free ride back Monday after the 5 o'clock information update on K100. Let's check out the date book now for this August 28th, historical happenings on this day, 63 years ago today. 1963, Martin Luther King Jr. delivered his I Have a Dream speech addressing the Civil Rights March at Lincoln Memorial, Washington, D.C. 23 years ago today, 2003, quite a TV moment during her performance at the MTV Video Music Awards. Madonna infamously planted kisses on both Britney Spears and Christina Aguilera. A lot of people talking about that the day after today, 23 years ago. 7 years ago on this date, 2019, climate activist Greta Thunberg arrived in New York after sailing across the Atlantic in a carbon-neutral voyage aboard a racing yacht equipped with solar panels. That was 7 years ago today.
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2: From Miramichi, right?
3: From Blackville. From Blackville.
2: Thanks for dropping by the booth and chatting with us. This is your first time at YQM?
3: No, this is our fourth time.
4: Every year we've been here.
2: So for people that have never been to YQM, why is it so important that they get down here?
3: Oh, they have awesome artists. Like, it's like lots of booths and like just the atmosphere.
4: The atmosphere is wonderful, yeah. And you have to expect first day is always a little bit rusty, a little bit rough, but it's all ironed out by day two. So people just need to be positive and enjoy the weekend.
2: Yeah, you know what? How can you be negative when you're listening to good country music?
3: It's like the music was wonderful, like right from the get-go. Start yesterday to the very end. It was like awesome music.
2: Who are you looking forward to seeing the most tonight?
4: Of course, the Eric Church. We're all rooting for Eric Church. It's going to be wonderful.
3: And tonight, Eric Church, and then tomorrow, Old Dominion for sure. It's like, I love them. Like, they're awesome. Yeah.
2: Yeah, it's going to be a fantastic weekend of country music. Enjoy the show, ladies, and thanks for dropping by.
3: Thank you very much.
4: Thanks so much, dear. Have a great weekend.
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0: The Kid Laroi, Justin Bieber, there's Stay on K100 St. John's. Perfect weekend music mix on this late party of Friday afternoon. Before that, The Weeknd and The Hills, and I Just Might from Bruno Mars. Having a good day today? Certainly hope you are. I'm John Matthews, taking you into the weekend with all your favorite tunes here on K100 FM. Some awesome news for coffee lovers today. I certainly count myself among that particular crowd. Science has just given your morning ritual a gold star. A new study from Germany and also another one from England have found that your first cup of coffee doesn't just wake you up, but it actually does scientifically make you happier. Researchers tracked about 230 young Germans for 4 weeks, asking them 7 times a day about their mood and their caffeine intake. The verdict here: on mornings with caffeine, participants reported more joy, more enthusiasm, less sadness, and those effects lasted up to 2.5 hours. The magic apparently happens because caffeine blocks certain receptors, boosting dopamine in the brain, and experts say that moderate intake, about 4 cups a day maximum, will deliver the mood perks, as well as antioxidants that may lower risk for diabetes, dementia, and heart disease. So in short, coffee lovers, sip, smile, and repeat. Science is backing you up here.
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4: Showers and a few thunderstorms expected to end overnight, then sticking with cloudy skies into tomorrow, a low of 16 tonight. Those clouds should clear for Saturday morning, getting up to a high of 23, feeling like 27 with the humidity. For Sunday, a mix of sun and cloud with a high of 21.
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0: Control Alt Delete, there's Rev on K100, four in a row on your late Friday afternoon. Walk the Moon, Shut Up and Dance, Ben from Ria May, and Martin Garrix and Ed Sheeran, and Repeat It. Still to come before 6 o'clock, Cameron Whitcomb, Nelly Furtado, some Rihanna, and your Friday night all ready to go. We're going to get things underway tonight with Neo back a little bit, also Sabrina Carpenter. Got some Loud Luxury tonight, Virginia to Vegas, Tate McRae, Olivia Rodrigo, as well as Bruno Mars and Justin Bieber all after 6 as we get Friday evening off to a fantastic start. St. John's Perfect Weekend Music Mix. Crank it up loud all night long here on K100.
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0: do your friend a favor. 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

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There's Homewrecker and Somber. Welcome to the weekend. It is Friday night. We're feeling all right. A lot better than all right, as a matter of fact. I'm John Matthews. Here's Bella Kay, K100.

0: 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And yesterday's favorites.
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0: Virginia to Vegas, Just Friends on K106 in a row here on your Friday evening. Some Ellie Goulding with Love Me Like You Do, If Only I, Loud Luxury, and Two Friends. Also Bella Kay with I Love It, I Love It, I Love It, Homewrecker, courtesy of Somber, and Sabrina Carpenter taking us out for a little bit of a house tour this evening. Your latest in the Fundy forecast for this St. John weekend. For this evening, we've got showers and a few thunder showers. It should all come to an end at some point through the overnight tonight. Altogether, about 20 millimeters, though, in some of the heavier showers this evening. So a not insignificant amount of rainfall, down to 16 degrees this evening. Skies will clear tomorrow. Hopefully some sunshine on the way for your Saturday, up to 23 degrees. Clear skies for tomorrow night. And then Sunday, sun and cloud, 21. And same weather on Monday. Some sun, some cloud, 21. Degrees.
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2: We're hanging out for day two of YQM in Dieppe, New Brunswick. It's Kirk hanging out with you. And actually, Steph is joining us as well. Steph, I saw your post this morning when I logged on and saw that you're actually handing out bracelets looking for new friends. Can you tell us about that?
3: Yeah, so every year I've come to YQM, I make approximately 300 friendship bracelets to trade and give away with people throughout the weekend. It's been a good experience so far, and I've met a lot of people from around the world, and it's fun.
2: So who's the coolest person you've met so far?
3: Everybody.
2: I mean, that's kind of neat that you're coming here to create friendships that could last a lifetime too, right?
3: Yes, it's very fun, yeah.
2: Where did you grow up, by the way?
3: I'm from a small town on the French Shore in Nova Scotia. I was raised in Matagan. I live in Digby now, so it's a little bit closer, but it's still a good little 4.5 trek to get here.
2: And so how far away, like when people come here and meet you, like have you met people from out of country? Like where are they coming from mostly?
3: Yeah, so it was actually pretty cool. Last year I met a few people from the States. They took home some bracelets with them, and I know that a few people from BC and Manitoba also have my bracelets out there. So it's pretty, I mean, it's across Canada and the States now.
2: I think that's awfully cool that you're handing out bracelets, and hopefully you meet a few more friends this weekend. Anything else you want to mention before we let you go?
3: No, just come find me. I wear my black boots and my black hat with some turquoise and some glitter, and if I've got any bracelets left, feel free to grab one.
2: And thank you for the bracelet, by the way. Love it.
3: Of course. I hope you have a great weekend.
2: Yeah, you too. Enjoy the rest of YQM.
3: Thank you.
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Revolving Door, Tate McRae on K100, St. John's Perfect Music Mix. We're on the inside of Four Nonstop on your Friday nights. Today's biggest hits, some of your favorite classics. We've got them all for you here on K100. Jonas Brothers coming up after this one from Olivia Rodrigo. Here's Drop Dead.

0: Jonas Brothers rapping four in a row on K100 FM. That is Sucker. Before that, Drop Dead from Olivia Rodrigo. Some Tate McRae, Revolving Door, and Adam Rodway, and Run Around under half an hour to 7 o'clock Friday night. We are feeling great here at K100 FM. Thanks for bringing us along to start your weekend. I'm John Matthews. Our Vogue Optical web poll question is underway for the weekend. 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Question for the weekend, have you ever used an AI chatbot for medical advice? Apparently, 46% of Canadians have used some form of AI for medical advice, but 68% would still rather wait a couple of weeks to see a human doctor. That's probably a good idea based on the number of mistakes that AI tends to make on even just the simplest things these days. Can't really trust it. Got to double check AI's work all the time. So with that in mind, have you ever used an AI chatbot for medical advice? Yes or no? Vote over the weekend, K100.ca. Dennis Hunt will bring you the results Monday morning.
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7: Showers and a few thunderstorms expected to end overnight, then sticking with cloudy skies into tomorrow, a low of 16 tonight. Those clouds should clear for Saturday morning, getting up to a high of 23, feeling like 27 with the humidity. For Sunday, a mix of sun and cloud with a high of 21.
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0: Luke Callant's Pretty Girl Era, St. John's Perfect Music Mix on K100 FM, French Montana with Max B and Ever Since You Left Me. And Devin Cole with I Got You. We're heading up towards 7 o'clock with music in just a few moments from Bruno Mars and Justin Bieber. In your next 60 minutes here on K100, set to include some Doja Cat, Tame Impala. We've got some Taylor Swift after 7. The Weeknd, Ariana Grande, Dominic Fike, Dua Lipa, and Harry Styles all ahead for your Friday evening.
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Bruno Mars, that's Risk It All, St. John's Perfect Music Mix on K100 FM. That's it for me, John Matthews. Thank you for joining me. And we will gather again, spend a little time together on Monday 3 to 7 here with St. John's Perfect Music Mix. Late part of your afternoon and early evening on K100 FM. Have yourself the best weekend possible, all right? Enjoy it. Take a little time for yourself. Tell them John said it's okay. Play safe. Be happy. My closing thought for you this evening, free speech carries with it some freedom to listen. Just imagine how much better the world would be if everybody spent a little more time listening instead of just talking all the time. Here's Pelch. This is Last Night on K100 FM.

You feel alone. I found this picture on my phone. 5 hours so long. I wish you were back from Boston. I'm alone learning those lessons.

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It's today's hits. And yesterday's favorites. Songs that make you smile. St. John's Perfect Music Mix. It's K100.

0: 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Yeah, we turning it up.
1: 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That's what makes us St. John's Perfect Music Mix. K100.

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1: And we're checking back in from YQM. It's day two. Happy Friday to you. And a happy birthday as well. What's your name?
2: My name is Jillian.
1: Jill, happy birthday to you. I see you're decked out with the birthday queen. Is it actually your birthday today?
2: It actually is, yes.
1: Is this a birthday gift?
2: Yep. From our beautiful friends, Jeff and Jessica Winters.
1: Oh, very cool. What a birthday gift to come to YQM.
2: So much fun. We're having a blast.
1: So where are you coming from?
2: From Hampton, New Brunswick.
1: Okay, right on. So is this your first time here?
2: At YQM, yes. Not my first concert.
1: Not your first rodeo, I could tell. So who are you looking forward to the most tonight?
2: Honestly, I'm really excited for Eric Church, but Justin Moore is my man.
1: Well, it's going to be a good show, and there's fantastic music again tomorrow as well. You hear all weekend?
2: Probably coming back tomorrow, absolutely.
1: So how did you get prepared for the day today?
2: Well, I started with mimosas, and then I had some birthday cake, and here I am.
1: Right on. Well, enjoy the birthday celebrations, and have yourself a spectacular weekend.
2: Thank you so much. Appreciate it. Cheers.
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0: Absolutely. I bought my ticket on the weekend, and I think joyous spontaneity is the greatest gift you can give yourself. Right. So fly on down, yeah.
1: It's not even the people who are singing the music. It's the people that are singing the music around you.
2: Who are you going to be singing along to tonight?
3: Well, last night I sang along pretty hard to Zach Top, but I'm also very stoked for Eric Church. It's going to be great.
0: I think Eric Church is going to be great, but tomorrow night, Post Malone. Listen, if he does like a White Iverson cover, I will be singing my heart out. I'll be shooting, pulling up threes like Kevin Durant in the crowd. I'll be going nuts.
1: Zach Top was my favorite, but tonight's going to be great as well. So,
2: you seem to all be Eric Church fans. Can you sing us a little Eric Church for us right now?
3: All I really need is a beer in my hand.
0: Springsteen.
2: There you go. You guys are true fans. You passed the test.
0: I love you, Kirk. You're my favorite.
1: We love you, Kirk.
2: Well, thanks for dropping by. 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
0: Thank you so much. Have a great day.
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